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We're all on our way to the vegetable parade.

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Vegetables are smiling, they've got arms and legs, and they're gigantic.

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Whoa, music so nice you got to play it twice. Welcome along, family, to One Drop Sessions. Yours truly, Nico One Drop, in the spot. One more time. Diani right here with a brand new tune called The Little Things. Brand new music for your Friday. Let's lean in.

Machine. Machete Records on the production right here. Ja Rise Rhythm. Machete Records, a.k.a. James Jones. Big up the man. Always been one of my favorite producers out of the UK. Always puts out quality work. If you don't know the man's work, go check it.

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Yours truly, Nico One Drop, in the spot selecting the tunes for you. 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That's NikoOnedrop.

Oh, what a beautiful tune right here from Hezron, a track called Natural Woman, courtesy of Tad's International Record Label. Got to tune to the one and only One Drop Sessions. Yours truly, Nico, selecting the tunes. Holding a vibe with y'all this afternoon. What an honor it is to be here with you.

Brian and Tony Gold on that one. Love Surrounding, a part of the new drop, part two of Happy Wife Rhythm. We're going to step back to the first part for the next tune. So we are doing for some fight, but you know the end. Track by the name of Rebuild. I

Voice of Elaine right here. Track called My Last Nerve. Part of the new drop. Part two, Happy Wife Rhythm. Even though you get on my last nerve. Oh, oh, love you, baby, and it's forever. Best believe I'm not leaving. Never. Oh, what a tune. It's me and you. Big up Elaine every time.

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family. A couple more for me. It's been a pleasure. Busy singing on that last one. A reggae world. Big up the reggae massive worldwide. We make the thing go around, don't we? Big bad tune from Jalil right here called Currency Called Time. Just got turned on to. Big thing, bad thing, crucial thing. Y'all ready? Y'all ready? And in comes Jalil, Currency Called Time, right here on One Drop Sessions.

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1: That's very kind of you. 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

0: 7 pulgadas colore vinil, Marcus I, met that with our band. 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Yeah. Chequea la página de Balkan, The Time to Rule Record, o envía un mensaje si quieres una copia. Melocotonazo. Marcus I, got to live, that with our band.
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0: It is roots time. 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Well, here we are now. This is Prince Hala. Yeah. Here we are now. You see the system at the funeral. Yeah? And them say, I'll be dead for go to heaven, go drink milk and honey. You see, it's remember the cow, them have been dead. And the bees, them have got dead too for go to heaven. 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Here we are now. 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
1: Yes, sir.
0: You know, in a branches. 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And the time to roots family.
1: Time,
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1: Non-stop.
0: 10 years of roots and culture. All to the Basque country. Me I tell you, man, non-stop. This is Prince Allah, bringing you a message of love to all the people in the Basque country. Me I tell you, man. This is a message of love continually from I and I, Prince Allah.

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Me I tell you, man, pure love, 10 years worth of love continually. And non-stop, 10 years of roots and culture. All to the Basque Country. Me I tell you, man, non-stop. This is Prince Allah, yeah, bringing you a message of love to all the people in the Basque Country. Me I tell you, man, this is a message of love continually from I and I, Prince Allah.

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